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13: Increasing early evening cloud with a low of 15 tonight. Tomorrow, mostly sunshine, high 28 with a humidex of 32. On Saturday night, clear with a low 17. Sunday, mix of sun and cloud, chance of showers and a high 28. Much the same back to work Monday. Similar conditions and a high 29.
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18: Increasing early evening cloud with a low of 15 tonight. Tomorrow, mostly sunshine, high 28 with a humidex of 32. On Saturday night, clear with a low 17. Sunday, mix of sun and cloud, chance of showers and a high 28. Much the same back to work Monday, similar conditions and a high 29.
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10: Increasing early evening cloud with a low of 15 tonight. Tomorrow, mostly sunshine, high 28 with a humidex of 32. On Saturday night, clear with a low 17. Sunday, mix of sun and cloud, chance of showers and a high 28. Much the same back to work Monday. Similar conditions and a high 29.
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10: Increasing early evening cloud with a low of 15 tonight. Tomorrow, mostly sunshine, high 28 with a humidex of 32. On Saturday night, clear with a low 17. Sunday, mix of sun and cloud, chance of showers and a high 28. Much the same back to work Monday. Similar conditions and a high 29.
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Yeah, it says Tilsonburg on our license. 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
1: Dear London, every road construction project starts with, "We'll have this wrapped up soon." That's adorable. Love, drivers who have been hearing that since 2008.
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She poured some of the wine from the bottle into the glass and raised it to her lips.

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Nobody knows all the words. Yeah, we're still good. 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

0: 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Love, everyone stuck in traffic on Highway 21.
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We checked. That's basically musical copy and paste, right? Yeah. No thanks. 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
7: Today, we'll have a mix of sun and clouds with a high of 27, feeling more like 31. Tonight, we'll have clear skies with fog patches developing overnight, low of 18. Tomorrow, we can expect a mix of sun and clouds with a 40% chance of showers and a risk of thunderstorms, high of 27. And Monday, mix of sun and clouds with a chance of showers, high of 29.
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1: Good morning, I'm Melissa Brush. Here are your top stories from across Canada and around the world. Canada officially opened the Gordie Howe International Bridge Friday, highlighting faster border crossings, stronger trade, and thousands of jobs on both sides of the border. The ceremony came amid renewed tariff tensions after U.S. President Donald Trump criticized the bridge's toll-sharing agreement online. Vehicles begin crossing Monday at noon, while the pedestrian and cycling path opens August 5th. President Donald Trump is again threatening tariffs against Canada over wildfire smoke affecting parts of the United States. Speaking in the Oval Office Friday, Trump said Canada would face a big tariff because of the smoke, although he did not explain how the measure would work. Similar threats have been made previously during Canada's wildfire season. Ottawa is rejecting a plan to allow jets at Toronto's Billy Bishop Airport. Transport Minister Stephen McKinnon says the federal government will move ahead only with approved safety improvements. McKinnon says more than 87,000 people took part in a public consultation. He says future decisions will consider local residents and avoid impacts on public spaces, housing, noise levels, and the environment. In sports, in MLB action yesterday, the Boston Red Sox beat Toronto 6-4. The two teams continue their series in Beantown this afternoon. In the CFL, the Calgary Stampeders took Winnipeg 52-30. Today, Toronto is in BC to take on the Lions, and tomorrow, the Hamilton Ticats meet Montreal. You can find all your local news on our website. Your weather is next.
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1: Today, we'll have a mix of sun and clouds with a high of 27, feeling more like 31. Tonight, we'll have clear skies with fog patches developing overnight, low of 18. Tomorrow, we can expect a mix of sun and clouds with a 40% chance of showers and a risk of thunderstorms, high of 27. And Monday, mix of sun and clouds with a chance of showers, high of 29.
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southwestern Ontario right now. Someone's on a Harley. Someone's on a dock. Someone's mowing the lawn shirtless for no reason. And all of them are rocking Giant FM. 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
18: Today we'll have a mix of sun and clouds with a high of 27, feeling more like 31. Tonight we'll have clear skies with fog patches developing overnight, low of 18. Tomorrow we can expect a mix of sun and clouds with a 40% chance of showers and a risk of thunderstorms, high of 27. And Monday, mix of sun and clouds with a chance of showers, high of 29.
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1: Good morning, I'm Alyssa Brush. Here are your top stories from across Canada and around the world. As National Drowning Prevention Week continues, safety advocates are reminding Canadians to be prepared before heading near the water. Life Saving Society of Manitoba Executive Director Lynn Stefanchuk says emergencies can happen in minutes. She urges boaters to wear life jackets, parents to keep young children within arm's reach, and families to consider swimming lessons. More than 400 Canadians die annually. Just days after Ottawa revealed only one of Canada's four submarines is seaworthy, that submarine helped make history near Hawaii. HMCS Corner Brook sank the retired U.S. cruiser USS Mobile Bay with a live-fired torpedo during the rim of the Pacific exercise. Military officials say the training event helps crews sharpen targeting tactics and live-fire combat skills at sea. Canada and the United Arab Emirates have concluded negotiations on a free trade agreement. Trade Minister Madinder Sidhu says the deal now moves to legal review, signing, and ratification. UAE officials say the agreement was reached in just 47 days and will lower tariffs on most products. Ottawa says the pact supports efforts to expand trade beyond the United States. In sports, in MLB action yesterday, the Boston Red Sox beat Toronto 6-4. The two teams continue their series in Beantown this afternoon. In the CFL, the Calgary Stampeders took Winnipeg 52-30. Today, Toronto is in BC to take on the Lions, and tomorrow, the Hamilton Ticats meet Montreal. You can find all your local news on our website. Your weather is next.
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1: Today, we'll have a mix of sun and clouds with a high of 27, feeling more like 31. Tonight, we'll have clear skies with fog patches developing overnight, low of 18. Tomorrow, we can expect a mix of sun and clouds with a 40% chance of showers and a risk of thunderstorms, high of 27. And Monday, mix of sun and clouds with a chance of showers, high of 29.
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14: Today, we'll have a mix of sun and clouds with a high of 27, feeling more like 31. Tonight, we'll have clear skies with fog patches developing overnight, low of 18. Tomorrow, we can expect a mix of sun and clouds with a 40% chance of showers and a risk of thunderstorms, high of 27. And Monday, mix of sun and clouds with a chance of showers, high of 29.
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1: Good morning, I'm Melissa Brush. Here are your top stories from across Canada and around the world. Canada officially opened the Gordie Howe International Bridge Friday, highlighting faster border crossings, stronger trade, and thousands of jobs on both sides of the border. The ceremony came amid renewed tariff tensions after U.S. President Donald Trump criticized the bridge's toll-sharing agreement online. Vehicles begin crossing Monday at noon, while the pedestrian and cycling path opens August 5th. President Donald Trump is again threatening tariffs against Canada over wildfire smoke affecting parts of the United States. Speaking in the Oval Office Friday, Trump said Canada would face a big tariff because of the smoke, although he did not explain how the measure would work. Similar threats have been made previously during Canada's wildfire season. Ottawa is rejecting a plan to allow jets at Toronto's Billy Bishop Airport. Transport Minister Stephen McKinnon says the federal government will move ahead only with approved safety improvements. McKinnon says more than 87,000 people took part in a public consultation. He says future decisions will consider local residents and avoid impacts on public spaces, housing, noise levels, and the environment. In sports, in MLB action yesterday, the Boston Red Sox beat Toronto 6-4. The two teams continue their series in Beantown this afternoon. In the CFL, the Calgary Stampeders took Winnipeg 52-30. Today, Toronto is in BC to take on the Lions, and tomorrow, the Hamilton Ticats meet Montreal. You can find all your local news on our website. Your weather is next.
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1: Today, we'll have a mix of sun and clouds with a high of 27, feeling more like 31. Tonight, we'll have clear skies with fog patches developing overnight, low of 18. Tomorrow, we can expect a mix of sun and clouds with a 40% chance of showers and a risk of thunderstorms, high of 27. And Monday, mix of sun and clouds with a chance of showers, high of 29.

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This is the summer of 10,000 songs. 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
1: 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They make sure your ride is safe for any road trip, but they get together on this day. 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And it's an event they do in collaboration with Union Lodge 380, the Dumbball Rally. It's a big event, all proceeds going to help the Children's Hospital and Veterans Hospital of London. 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We're at New Life Automotive, Union Lodge 380, putting together the Christmas Zootopia. 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Also, there's a Christmas party at 453 Dufferin Hall in London. 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
18: Today we'll have a mix of sun and clouds with a high of 27, feeling more like 31. Tonight we'll have clear skies with fog patches developing overnight, low of 18. Tomorrow we can expect a mix of sun and clouds with a 40% chance of showers and a risk of thunderstorms, high of 27. And Monday, mix of sun and clouds with a chance of showers, high of 29.
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1: 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Introduce yourself, sir.
2: I'm Corporal Sage Hodgins with 22 Wing North Bay.
1: Now, you're a London fellow,
2: yes,
1: are you not?
2: I'm a London.
1: But you're based in North Bay.
2: Correct, yeah.
1: Tell us a little bit about what you do there.
2: Posted in North Bay, I get to do a lot of analysis for NORAD's work. We look after the country, watch all the radars across the globe, make sure that there's no intrusions into our airspace.
1: Right, and North Bay being one of those places geographically that's good for that.
2: Correct. It's also the only place in Canada that we are allowed to do NORAD work, like within the American-Canadian sphere there.
1: Awesome. Explain why you're here today.
2: Today we're just here to support a great charity through New Life, the Children's Hospital, Ronald McDonald House Foundation, and New Life supporting all of their charities. And we're here to represent the RCAF, the Royal Canadian Air Force. Just hopefully get some minds looking at us. I know that the Navy will be here too at some point today. Hopefully everybody's looking at them, but I hope we end up a little higher up than them.
1: So fantastic.
2: I hope people like the air more.
1: Probably a couple of cars. You hear some cars in the background. There are probably a couple of pretty cars coming up today.
2: I like the Ghostbuster car. I think that's my favorite.
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1: Good morning, I'm Alyssa Brush. Here are your top stories from across Canada and around the world. As National Drowning Prevention Week continues, safety advocates are reminding Canadians to be prepared before heading near the water. Life Saving Society of Manitoba Executive Director Lynn Stefanchuk says emergencies can happen in minutes. She urges boaters to wear life jackets, parents to keep young children within arm's reach, and families to consider swimming lessons. More than 400 Canadians die annually. Just days after Ottawa revealed only one of Canada's four submarines is seaworthy, that submarine helped make history near Hawaii. HMCS Corner Brook sank the retired U.S. cruiser USS Mobile Bay with a live-fired torpedo during the Rim of the Pacific exercise. Military officials say the training event helps crews sharpen targeting tactics and live-fire combat skills at sea. Canada and the United Arab Emirates have concluded negotiations on a free trade agreement. Trade Minister Madinder Sidhu says the deal now moves to legal review, signing, and ratification. UAE officials say the agreement was reached in just 47 days and will lower tariffs on most products. Ottawa says the pact supports efforts to expand trade beyond the United States. In sports, in MLB action yesterday, the Boston Red Sox beat Toronto 6-4. The two teams continue their series in Beantown this afternoon. In the CFL, the Calgary Stampeders took Winnipeg 52-30. Today, Toronto is in BC to take on the Lions, and tomorrow, the Hamilton Ticats meet Montreal. You can find all your local news on our website. Your weather is next.
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1: Today we'll have a mix of sun and clouds with a high of 27, feeling more like 31. Tonight we'll have clear skies with fog patches developing overnight, low of 18. Tomorrow we can expect a mix of sun and clouds with a 40% chance of showers and a risk of thunderstorms, high of 27. And Monday, mix of sun and clouds with a chance of showers, high of 29.
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1: 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They keep up on the current technology, factory scheduled maintenance for your newer vehicle, oil changes, brake suspension. 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They make sure your ride is safe for any road trip, but they get together on this day. This is the fourth annual because they believe in helping the community and giving back. And every year they collect toys for the toy drive at Christmas because every child should have something to smile about at Christmas. And it's an event they do in collaboration with Union Lodge 380, the Dumbball Rally. It's a big event, all proceeds going to help the Children's Hospital and Veterans Hospital of London. So by all means, get here today and have some fun. We're at New Life Automotive, Union Lodge 380, putting together the Christmas Zootopia. 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
1: 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New Life Automotive is holding this wonderful event, and it's one of the reasons that we're doing it is for children, for Children's Hospital. And Caitlin is here. Hi, Caitlin. Nice to meet you.
2: Hi. 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
1: And you've got a bear with you. Actually, this is Dr. Barry Good.
2: Yeah, Dr. Barry Good is here. He's giving out high fives and hugs, so definitely here to spread some smiles.
1: Yes, make sure you bring the kids to meet Dr. Barry Good. And you won't have to take your temperature or anything like that. Just come in and have some fun. And Santa's going to be here as well, right?
2: I didn't hear that, but Santa is an amazing join for Dr. Berrygood. Oh, my gosh, he found him.
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1: 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I'm John Biggs. We are live here. 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I'll tell you that Giant FM is so happy to be here because there are so many great causes. 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
1: 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Oh yeah, bring your pet as well. 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Also, there's a Christmas party at

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15: Today, we'll have a mix of sun and clouds with a high of 27, feeling more like 31. Tonight, we'll have clear skies with fog patches developing overnight, low of 18. Tomorrow, we can expect a mix of sun and clouds with a 40% chance of showers and a risk of thunderstorms, high of 27. And Monday, mix of sun and clouds with a chance of showers, high of 29.
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1: Okay, I wanted to do it now because you don't get a chance to hear a lot of pipe music, Scottish pipe music on Giant FM. So I thought, here we are, New Life Automotive at 105 Mid Park. Great day today. It's the fourth annual celebration. All kinds of people here and more to come. Kids, pets, bring them. Because it's all about the Children's Hospital. It's all about Veterans Hospital. It's all about raising money for great causes, toys for great causes. And like I say, we've got the entertainment here. The pipe band is here. We've had some speeches and got some beautiful cars. If you've got a lovely car that you'd like, an exotic car, a classic car, bring them. Decorate them for Christmas. There's $100 you can win as well. And we're just here celebrating. Children's Health Foundation is here. There's a silent auction. So many things to do. Join us. I'm John Biggs. 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
1: Good morning, I'm Melissa Brush. Here are your top stories from across Canada and around the world. Canada officially opened the Gordie Howe International Bridge Friday, highlighting faster border crossings, stronger trade, and thousands of jobs on both sides of the border. The ceremony came amid renewed tariff tensions after U.S. President Donald Trump criticized the bridge's toll-sharing agreement online. Vehicles begin crossing Monday at noon, while the pedestrian and cycling path opens August 5th. President Donald Trump is again threatening tariffs against Canada over wildfire smoke affecting parts of the United States. Speaking in the Oval Office Friday, Trump said Canada would face a big tariff because of the smoke, although he did not explain how the measure would work. Similar threats have been made previously during Canada's wildfire season. Ottawa is rejecting a plan to allow jets at Toronto's Billy Bishop Airport. Transport Minister Stephen McKinnon says the federal government will move ahead only with approved safety improvements. McKinnon says more than 87,000 people took part in a public consultation. He says future decisions will consider local residents and avoid impacts on public spaces, housing, noise levels, and the environment. In sports, in MLB action yesterday, the Boston Red Sox beat Toronto 6-4. The two teams continue their series in Beantown this afternoon. In the CFL, the Calgary Stampeders took Winnipeg 52-30. Today, Toronto is in BC to take on the Lions, and tomorrow, the Hamilton Ticats meet Montreal. You can find all your local news on our website. Your weather is next.
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1: Today, we'll have a mix of sun and clouds with a high of 27, feeling more like 31. Tonight, we'll have clear skies with fog patches developing overnight, low of 18. Tomorrow, we can expect a mix of sun and clouds with a 40% chance of showers and a risk of thunderstorms, high of 27. And Monday, mix of sun and clouds with a chance of showers, high of 29.
0: 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That's just who we are. 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
1: 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But I'm here. I'm standing right beside Santa. See that? I've got Santa here beside me. Would you like to get your picture taken with Santa? It's Christmas in July. I see a little boy covering his eyes. I don't think he can believe Santa's actually here. Come and see us. We've got so much going on. We're raising money for great causes, for Children's Hospital, for Veterans Hospital, toys as well. We've got all kinds of things. There's barbecue. There's a silent auction going on. There's a 50-50 draw, and it's all to raise money for these great causes. This is the fourth year that New Life Automotive has done this at 105 Mid Park. Gather. We just had the pipe band playing in the background last time around. We're here for another hour. We're here until noon, but there's tons of events. Come by, enjoy, spend a little bit of money. I'm John Biggs from Classic Rock, 101.3 Giant FM.

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15: Today we'll have a mix of sun and clouds with a high of 27, feeling more like 31. Tonight we'll have clear skies with fog patches developing overnight, low of 18. Tomorrow we can expect a mix of sun and clouds with a 40% chance of showers and a risk of thunderstorms, high of 27. And Monday, mix of sun and clouds with a chance of showers, high of 29.
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1: 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Let me just set the scene for you. I'm smelling onions right now because they're being cooked up on the grill. Hamburgers, hot dogs, you name it, here on the barbecue. And that other sound you might hear in the background, that's an air pump for the bouncy castles. I'm over in the kid zone right now. There's all kinds of fun stuff to do. So make sure you come check it out. All kinds of air things for the kids to play around. We've got some beautiful classic cars as well. Come see the classic cars. And actually a couple of police vehicles here. All kinds of stuff. Oh, the Ghostbusters station wagon is here as well. Elmer Shrine Club has brought the Ghostbusters station wagon. I'll tell you where we are. We're at 105 Mid Park in London. 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All kinds of fun here today. Lots of room for you. We're on our way out. 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So make sure you get in and enjoy some of this. Help raise some money for some great people who are doing this, like I said, for the fourth year in a row at New Life Automotive. And enjoy the day. 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
1: Good morning, I'm Alyssa Brush. Here are your top stories from across Canada and around the world. As National Drowning Prevention Week continues, safety advocates are reminding Canadians to be prepared before heading near the water. Life Saving Society of Manitoba Executive Director Lynn Stefanchuk says emergencies can happen in minutes. She urges boaters to wear life jackets, parents to keep young children within arm's reach, and families to consider swimming lessons. More than 400 Canadians die annually. Just days after Ottawa revealed only one of Canada's four submarines is seaworthy, that submarine helped make history near Hawaii. HMCS Corner Brook sank the retired U.S. cruiser USS Mobile Bay with a live-fired torpedo during the Rim of the Pacific exercise. Military officials say the training event helps crews sharpen targeting tactics and live-fire combat skills at sea. Canada and the United Arab Emirates have concluded negotiations on a free trade agreement. Trade Minister Madinder Sidhu says the deal now moves to legal review, signing, and ratification. UAE officials say the agreement was reached in just 47 days and will lower tariffs on most products. Ottawa says the pact supports efforts to expand trade beyond the United States. In sports, in MLB action yesterday, the Boston Red Sox beat Toronto 6-4. The two teams continue their series in Beantown this afternoon. In the CFL, the Calgary Stampeders took Winnipeg 52-30. Today, Toronto is in BC to take on the Lions, and tomorrow, the Hamilton Ticats meet Montreal. You can find all your local news on our website. Your weather is next.
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1: Today, we'll have a mix of sun and clouds with a high of 27, feeling more like 31. Tonight, we'll have clear skies with fog patches developing overnight, low of 18. Tomorrow, we can expect a mix of sun and clouds with a 40% chance of showers and a risk of thunderstorms, high of 27. And Monday, mix of sun and clouds with a chance of showers, high of 29.
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11: Today, we'll have a mix of sun and clouds with a high of 27, feeling more like 31. Tonight, we'll have clear skies with fog patches developing overnight, low of 18. Tomorrow, we can expect a mix of sun and clouds with a 40% chance of showers and a risk of thunderstorms, high of 27. And Monday, mix of sun and clouds with a chance of showers, high of 29.
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8: Today, we'll have a mix of sun and clouds with a high of 27, feeling more like 31. Tonight, we'll have clear skies with fog patches developing overnight, low of 18. Tomorrow, we can expect a mix of sun and clouds with a 40% chance of showers and a risk of thunderstorms, high of 27. And Monday, mix of sun and clouds with a chance of showers, high of 29.
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14: Today, we'll have a mix of sun and clouds with a high of 27, feeling more like 31. Tonight, we'll have clear skies with fog patches developing overnight, low of 18. Tomorrow, we can expect a mix of sun and clouds with a 40% chance of showers and a risk of thunderstorms, high of 27. And Monday, mix of sun and clouds with a chance of showers, high of 29.
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0: first confrontation with the law. Naturally, we were easy on him. One of our friendly counselors gave him a donut and told him to stick closer to church-oriented social activities.
1: Darlene's School of Rock. She's the headmistress of mayhem and your guide through the loudest, dirtiest, and coolest corners of rock and roll. There's no passing without raising some hell. Welcome. Class is now in session.

Welcome back to class, my lovelies. Your lesson today is called Anatomy of a Rock Star, a medical mystery tour. Just to be clear, this is not a real medical school, so if you pass out, my first aid certification expired in 97, so you're on your own. We are here to dissect the gods of rock, but before we slice and dice, I hope you signed your maturation forms. Things are going to get weird. This hour, our medical chart includes a human head, a pair of hands and knees, and a song that you may need a jock strap for. But first, we're going to scrub up to examine the upper leg. This song sounds familiar. Sounds a lot like Walk This Way. Joey Kramer transplanted the skeletal groove a year later to create that hit. But first, they came out with this. Direct tongue-in-cheek mutation of a depressing book that you probably had to read in school. Lord of the Flies. It's Aerosmith, Lord of the Thighs. It's Darlene.

Orleans School of Rock, where riffs are mandatory and quiet gets you put in indefinite detention. 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

lesson today is called Anatomy of a Rock Star, a Medical Mystery Tour. Shake your hips. Rolling Stones at Darlene School of Rock. Now, this next song on the patient's chart, the title is clearly less of a firearm and more of a private weapon. At this point, even the innuendo is wearing face paint on this song. But the real medical mystery here is how they promoted it. On the exact same day that the album dropped in 77, Kiss released a Marvel comic to hype it up, and the band literally had a nurse draw vials of their own blood. They flew to the printing plant and they poured it directly in to the red ink, which means millions of kids in the summer of 77 were holding a literal printed biohazard in their hands. It's Kiss Love Gun on Darlene School of Rock.

Darlene's School of Rock. The only rule? Don't touch a ramp. That's how you get disappeared. 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

0: We are dislocating the joints of rock history on Anatomy of a Rock Star. That was Sammy Hagar's hands and knees. The knee can only bend one way, which is exactly what Sammy had to do when his record label demanded this album. Sammy rushed that record out in just 10 days to kill his old contract so he could legally join Van Halen. His new bandmate, Eddie Van Halen, actually hijacked the studio to play bass on that track, while a random teenager won an MTV contest to name the album titled I Never Said Goodbye. Worse yet, Sammy had to jam with robots in the music video because his real friends ghosted him. More body parts coming up. We have a foot, and we're going to roll some bones next.
1: 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We'll get back to class in a couple of minutes on Darlene's School of Rock. 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
24: Today, we'll have a mix of sun and clouds with a high of 27, feeling more like 31. Tonight, we'll have clear skies with fog patches developing overnight, low of 18. Tomorrow, we can expect a mix of sun and clouds with a 40% chance of showers and a risk of thunderstorms, high of 27. And Monday, mix of sun and clouds with a chance of showers, high of 29.
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Grand Funk Railroad, highlighting the foot on our lesson today, Anatomy of a Rock Star, a Medical Mystery Tour. There's foot stomping music. Now, on today's chart, we're going to examine, it's a rather sensitive subject, courtesy of AC/DC. First dropped in Australia back in September of 76 on their album Dirty Deeds, this track is a masterclass in double entendre, using a clean surface joke to disguise a filthy punchline. Bon Scott even swapped his signature growl for a high society snob accent just to sneak past the censors. U.S. executives, they shelved that album in 76 over low production quality, meaning American fans didn't officially get it until 1981, a year after Bon passed away. So this is the portion of the lesson, folks, where you hand in your opt-out form. You can leave the room right now or accept that AC/DC is about to ruin your ballroom dancing forever. Pinkies up, rockers. It's tea time. Big balls on Darlene's School of Rock.

0: We're doing some body parts today with your lesson, Anatomy of a Rock Star, a Medical Mystery Tour. There's Judas Priest. Some heads are gonna roll. Now, your head is roughly like a 12-pound rock sitting on a stalk of celery. And the guys are doing a show in Germany tonight, which is the worst place to snap a neck if you're a headbanger. A German crowd won't call an ambulance for you. Germany holds Wacken Open Air, the largest heavy metal festival on the planet. Every year, 85,000 metalheads. They invade a tiny little German farming village, and all the local seniors, they just grab their lawn chairs, drink their beer skis, and they high-five all the bangers. Like, how awesome is that? More body parts coming up. Ooh, we got some sexy legs next.
1: 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Go socialize or avoid people entirely. Completely up to you. Darlene's School of Rock will be right back. 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

School of Rock. She's the headmistress of mayhem and your guide through the loudest, dirtiest, and coolest corners of rock and roll. There's no passing without raising some hell. Welcome. Class is now in session.

Welcome back to your lesson, Anatomy of a Rock Star, a medical mystery tour. Grab your lab coats. Keep your hands to yourselves. Please do not touch the specimens. This hour, we will examine a classic that you should never request at a jewelry counter. This accessory does not come in a velvet box. Later, we're talking human skin. We shed 9 pounds of dead skin a year, but in 1984, this flesh was part of my fantasy. But we got to keep it going with more legs. Heidi Klum insured her beautiful pair for over $2 million. But one is actually cheaper than the other because she has a tiny scar. So fight the snag and pull up your pantyhose. It's Van Halen, Drop Dead Legs on Darlene's School of Rock.

Orleans School of Rock, where if you think it's too loud, you're too old and likely standing too close to the speakers. 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

Dissecting body parts today, there's police wrapped around your finger on Darlene School of Rock. We're moving along with our lesson, Anatomy of a Rock Star, a medical mystery tour. We're now looking at skin. Your body actually replaces its entire outer layer of skin every single month. So technically, you're wearing a brand new suit every 30 days. And speaking of fresh hide, back in 1984, Billy Idol dropped this next track named after the classic film from 1943 called Flesh and Fantasy, about strangers having their lives transformed by fate. But Billy transformed his Rebel Yell album into a commercial success. Fast forward today, his flesh, you know, it's not sagging too bad. He's 70 and he's still hot, and he's making his way finally into the Rock and Roll Hall of Fame. It's Billy, Flesh for Fantasy on Darlene School of Rock.

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0: It's Darlene, School of Rock. Your lesson today is called Anatomy of a Rock Star, a Medical Mystery Tour, Talking Heads, Sugar on My Tongue. By the way, burn that old schoolhouse tongue map. Remember that? The one that claimed that sweet is at the tip, sour and salty are on the edges, and bitter is way in the back. That is some fake news. While some areas are slightly more sensitive to certain flavors, every inch of your tongue can detect it all. So put that sugar anywhere you like. We're doing body parts today. Next up on the chart, we're having a look at a face and a thumb.
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17: Today, we'll have a mix of sun and clouds with a high of 27, feeling more like 31. Tonight, we'll have clear skies with fog patches developing overnight, low of 18. Tomorrow, we can expect a mix of sun and clouds with a 40% chance of showers and a risk of thunderstorms, high of 27. And Monday, mix of sun and clouds with a chance of showers, high of 29.
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having a look at some body parts today. Tom Petty, a face in the crowd on Darlene School of Rock. We're rolling along with our lesson called Anatomy of a Rock Star, a Medical Mystery Tour. Now we're moving on to, well, how should I put this? What do you want to call it? The starter dough? The secret sauce? The microscopic swim team? I don't know, but this next song sounds like it's about high-end jewelry. But let's just say this is not something you're ever going to find inside a little blue Tiffany box. But leave it up to Billy Gibbons and the boys to prove that a dirty blues riff can make absolutely anything sound classy. Get your shine on. It's Pearl Necklace. ZZ Top on Darlene's School of Rock.

Colleen's School of Rock, where detention comes with distortion and the principal fears us. 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

0: having a look at some body parts today with your lesson called Anatomy of a Rock Star, a medical mystery tour. There's Jimmy Buffett, Knees of My Heart. Before Buffett traded psychedelics for margaritas, his 1960s acid rock band called Upstairs Alliance laid the groundwork, which kind of explains why looking out into a crowd of adults in parrot hats, it's kind of like a permanent trip for him, I suppose. Although Jimmy passed away nearly 3 years ago at the age of 76 following a very private four-year battle with skin cancer, his Coral Reefer band still keeping the parrot heads hydrated to keep that party going. And with roughly 60 Margaritaville locations scattered across the globe, you're never too far from finding a blender and a bad flashback. So what did we learn from our lesson, Anatomy of a Rock Star? Well, you could have beautiful facial bones, really nice golden skin, rippling abs, but you can't hide that swagger when you ask the groupie, is this Cleveland or Saskatoon? That wraps up your lesson today. Be good. I want you back in class next Saturday for a new lesson, 4 p.m. sharp. Ciao.
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Yeah. 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
10: Today, we'll have a mix of sun and clouds with a high of 27, feeling more like 31. Tonight, we'll have clear skies with fog patches developing overnight, low of 18. Tomorrow, we can expect a mix of sun and clouds with a 40% chance of showers and a risk of thunderstorms, high of 27. And Monday, mix of sun and clouds with a chance of showers, high of 29.
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5: Gary, why are we here?
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10: Today, we'll have a mix of sun and clouds with a high of 27, feeling more like 31. Tonight, we'll have clear skies with fog patches developing overnight, low of 18. Tomorrow, we can expect a mix of sun and clouds with a 40% chance of showers and a risk of thunderstorms, high of 27. And Monday, mix of sun and clouds with a chance of showers, high of 29.
9: 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Only 10 songs or so made it in time. The rest, they didn't disappear. They went underground. 4 songs at 7:40. No votes. No democracy. No apologies. Carl picks. You listen. Let's reload this thing. 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